0: the Chevron City to Serve for Janu. Walk, run or roll and fundraise to make a life-changing difference to West Aussies living with disability.
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4: 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Like a-

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2: 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I can't wait.
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3: Olivia Rodrigo, you and a mate, Orlando, Florida.
1: Trip of a lifetime. We're sorting you out with flights, accommodation, tickets to see Olivia Rodrigo in a sunny Miami, Florida. Phones open. Let's go. Get you on standby. 13-24-10. Hello.
4: Aaron, I've got my passport ready. I'd like you to send me to see Olivia Rodrigo in Miami.
1: Well, let's pop you on standby to win. Good luck.
4: Thank you. Fabulous.
1: Lara, you're on standby as well, girl.
5: Thank you so much. I've been trying for ages. That's awesome. Appreciate it.
1: Yeah, you're on standby, Christina.
6: Excellent. Yay. Thank you.
1: Nova, hello.
6: Hi, we were just ringing for about the Olivia Rodrigo tickets.
1: You're on standby to see her in Florida. Good luck.
6: Oh, thank you.
1: You're welcome. I'll get the phones open again at 3. Have 13, 24, 10 ready to go. Hey, next, music from the very talented Sienna Spyro. You'll love this song called Material Lover. Play.

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1: Hello,
0: this is Ed Sheeran. And this is our fresh new hit, Repeat It, right here on Nova.
2: 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Stay.

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